0: 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I don't have to tell you. There are plenty of things that we can do with our money. There are plenty of ways to invest our wealth. But financial author David Bach, he was on the Mel Robbins podcast, and he was saying to Mel, he sees two escalators to wealth. This is David Bach.
1: They are real estate and stocks. You have to own real estate and you have to own stocks. And this market's now more rigged than it's ever been. And when I say rigged, what I mean is everything in our country is designed for those two asset classes to go higher. All the tax laws, all the incentives, all the opportunities that exist are for investors. If you're not an investor, you are being left behind faster than you've ever been left behind.
0: If you are not invested in stocks or real estate, you are being left behind faster than you have ever been left behind, at least according to this guy's opinions, John.
2: I think that is 100% accurate.
0: Do you?
2: I think Bach is 100% correct on this one.
0: Okay. All right. Well, for people that are close to retirement, though, and they hear something like that, they are invested in stocks, as we've been taught to do, right? What are our 401k sure. options? You invest in the market. You've seen great growth, particularly over the last decade. It can feel a little nerve-wracking to have so much risk headed towards to retirement. And none of us want to be landlords. John, can you imagine that phone ringing at 2 a.m. when you're 72 years old, the toilet's overflowing at the property that you've got rented 20 minutes outside of town? No, thank you.
2: And that's, by the way, that's exactly how it works.
0: I know.
2: For many years, I have owned rental real estate and Airbnbs, you know, in vacation areas. Uh-huh. And on paper, it looks fabulous. I have someone else paying my rent, you know, essentially paying my utilities mm-hmm. and paying off my mortgage mm-hmm. is I am just quietly collecting cash and so forth. That's building the way that they wealth. Always spin it.
0: Uh-huh.
2: Here's the truth. What they're going to do is they're going to take their 700-pound luggage up and down your stairs and nearly destroy all of the woodwork on your railings, on your walls, on your landings, because people rent these vacation homes and they rent these things to bring their kids and their grandkids. Why? Because they don't want their grandkids at their house jacking up their stuff. Mm-hmm. They would much rather go ahead and go to someone else's house that may be a little bit more close to the beach and or the golf course or the pool area, and they would much rather jack your house up. I'm not talking 100% from experience. Actually, yes, I am. And then on top of that, they're going to crank the AC down to 60.
0: Why wouldn't they?
2: While they have all of the windows and doors open for an entire week. And when you get your electric bill, you're going to look at that sucker and you're going to say, how on earth did $3,300 get spent on gas and electric in this 1 month? And I just explained it. But this is all for the sake of doing well, right?
0: Yes.
2: Being prosperous.
0: That's it.
2: Adding to our
0: way.
2: Portfolio and our net worth. That's the America. Yeah. But having said that, there are a few things that I have done better on over the course of my life than equities and real estate.
0: Right.
2: That's literally it. Now, I'm also a business builder. I build businesses and I've had good success doing that too. But the truth is that is always hands-on. In real estate, in equities, you don't have to always be hands-on to do well in the long run. So
0: yeah.
2: I think that David Bach is not only right, I think that we all still have to look at owning. He says either or. I think you need both. Because you always want some form of diversification. And there are periods of time when equities really do outperform real estate, and there's other periods of time where real estate really outperforms equities. If you do them in tandem, if you do them together, we just end up being a lot better when it comes down to growing our portfolio and our net worth in the long run.
0: Yeah.
2: Right? So that's a big deal.
0: John, you and your team obviously have lots of experience helping people with both of these kinds of assets, between owning land, between owning market investments. If you've got questions about how to manage these things, how to invest in these things in your retirement portfolio through your retirement, John and his team, they're here to help you take a look at that. The number is 502-317-0840. You can call or send a text to that number to schedule an appointment, start the conversation with John and his team. 502-317-0840. We're also online, retirementsolutionradio.com. You just painted the picture of what it really is to own rental properties. We do have to be smart about our market investments.

0: daily wholesale market. That's the hourly movement you're seeing on the sign. And the crude oil to wholesale part, that's where the slow, weeks-long tanker leg lives. Two different links in the chain, two different speeds. The pump reacts fast to wholesale. Wholesale reacts slow to crude. Not a contradiction, just two gears turning on two different clocks. But there was a third objection. I'll tell you about it next. It's the Weekend with Michael Brown. Text lines open 33103. Keyword Michael Michael. I'll be right back.
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7: ABC News, I'm Chuck Sievertson. Strongly supported by both major parties, a bipartisan bill to make housing more affordable has become law today without President Trump's signature.
8: If he had vetoed it, we would have been able to override that veto.
7: Congresswoman Maxine Waters, California Democrat, says they'll be investing in public housing and creating of new opportunities for affordable housing. Calls for an independent investigation in the case of the Mexican citizen fatally shot by immigration officers in Houston this week. ICE claims he rammed an officer's vehicle, but a lawyer for two witnesses disputes that. Strongly considering running for president based on being detained by armed Israeli settlers this week in the West Bank, Congressman Ro Khanna, California Democrat, accusing Israel of genocide and apartheid.
9: We need a new moral direction in our party.
7: The Israeli military saying it responded to a report of civilians blocking a road, and soldiers showed up and cleared them away. 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
3: ABC News, I'm Dave Packer. An effort to get talks between the U.S. and Iran back on track after days of attacks, but
4: the president is issuing this new threat against Iran, posting that 1,000 missiles are locked and loaded and aimed at Iran, with thousands more to immediately follow if the Iranian government acts on its threat to assassinate or attempt to assassinate him. And he goes further, adding that orders have already been given and the U.S. military is ready, willing, and able to completely decimate and destroy all areas of Iran.
3: ABC's Selena Wang. U.S. Ambassador to Israel Mike Huckabee telling Fox News that Israeli intelligence tipped off the U.S. to a very specific plot to assassinate President Trump. President Trump earlier said Israel came up with nothing. A landmark housing bill automatically became law at midnight, even after President Trump declined to sign it in protest of the Senate's inaction on a voting legislation that he's supporting. The bipartisan bill aims to increase the supply of affordable homes and bring down costs. This is ABC News.
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16: We're talking about peacocks.
17: A peacock is specifically the male. The peahen is the female. They are not native to the United States, although they thrive in coastal, warmish areas.
16: So when you see that thing fully displayed, when that peacock wants to have a little good time with a peahen, that thing may go 5 to 7 feet in every direction.
17: That's the whole point. of those feathers. Again, the peacocks will use it to try to ward off or intimidate trespassers in their territory, but for the most part, the whole thing is to impress the peahens.
16: And they will shake those feathers, and the shaking isn't just like, hey, look how pretty. Mm-hmm. Science has discovered semi-recently those vibrations are in lockstep with the peafowl's head feathers that they used to think were just for show, but mm-hmm. now they realize they vibrate at the same intensity and that they can actually, you know, sort of feel when those tail feathers are vibrating in their direction through their head feathers.
15: For the entire peacock episode and everything else in the Stuff You Should Know universe, open the free iHeart app, search Stuff, and listen now.